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Flying New G, hard to see, Dodger spin, let's begin. 253 LSE, 2510 Mescaline. Flying New G, hard to see, Dodger spin, let's begin. 253 LSE, 2510 Mescaline. Flying New G, hard to see, Dodger spin, let's begin. 253 LSE, 2510 Mescaline. Flying New G, hard to see, Dodger spin, let's begin.

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Not everything I said I can say to you. Good morning, honey, what's new?

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1: Let's go do something, man.
0: A lot of things is cracking tonight.
2: Looking good.
3: Rolling up like that, dog.
2: Looking good. Looking good.
3: It's a windshield, man.
2: Who that?
4: Family.
5: What's up, man?
4: What's going on? Everything good?
5: Hey, man. Things is good, man. But I need a favor.
4: All right.
5: Things is heating up. I got to go out of town, take care of some business. I need you to look after wifey for me.
6: You know me, man. I trust. You know that.
4: Got you, man. Whatever you need.
5: All right, now.
4: All right?
5: You just take this ride with me, all right?
4: Let's do it.

0: push me, and then just touch me, till I can get my satisfaction.
1: Push me, and then just touch me, till I can get my satisfaction.

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Well, none of you know my kingdomanium. Last chance to retract it. Last chance to retract it.

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Many people come up to me and say that had they been there, they surely would have died. It makes no sense. Because until you're in a situation like that, solitude without decadence or a single

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Yeah, yeah, yeah, yeah, tamam.

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1: Yes.
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3: So you said the tempo.
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1: Good morning, guys. My name is Chris Luno, and this is the Melodic Vinyl House Mix. Here we go.

0: 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I wanna make you see that there's so much to you. I wanna check it out so I can see what's underneath, baby.
1: Take off your motherfucking coat, we out here.
0: I wanna pull you close, get lost inside of you.
1: Yeah, you wanna tell.

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Not a day before growth is all about seasons. Keep the shady roars and applause for the beats, and cause ain't no telling if what he's selling is sweet yet. Sweet breads with some fresh fruits, fish and fresh juice for me and my troops. 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

0: 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I didn't hear you. 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
1: Follow me, go shopping, eh? 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
1: Push me, and then just touch me, till I can get my satisfaction.

0: Mr. Williams here.
1: Hello, Mr. Williams. I call you to tell one important thing.
0: Important thing?
1: Yes, tell it now. Sorry, I won't disclose my name and address to you. It's your wish. Now, tell me the matter, mister. I need some money. Immediately.
0: Money?
1: This is not a bank. I know. I'm fully aware of my demand. What is the motive behind this demand? Necessity. Necessity for money. I'm not supplying money for necessities. So, you are not prepared to give money.
0: Yes,
1: I'm not. I realize that. But it is because you don't have money or else. Bloody.
2: Hello? Hello? Hello?
3: Our impulses are being redirected. We are living in an artificially induced state of consciousness that resembles sleep. The movement was begun 8 months ago by a small group of scientists who discovered, quite by accident, these signals being sent through. The poor and the underclass are growing. Racial justice and human rights are non-existent. They have created a repressive society, and we are their unwitting accomplices. Their intention to rule rests with the annihilation of consciousness. We have been lulled into a trance. They have made us indifferent to ourselves, to others. We are focused only on our own gain. Please understand, they are safe as long as they are not discovered. That is their primary method of survival. Keep us asleep, keep us selfish, keep us sedated.

Captain's log, stardate 3541.9. Presence of Nomad aboard my ship has become nightmarish. Now it apparently means to return to Earth. Once there, it would automatically destroy all life.

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1: You're looking great.
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1: How you doing, Control?
3: We look good here, fine.
1: How about you, Telcom?
4: Go.
1: Guidance, you happy?
4: Go.
1: Title.
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0: 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Into the ag, 47 degrees.
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1: Creatures ever develop the power to think, to reason, even in the most primitive way.